people. Some of them have run away to the hills and have no shelter. No food. No one knows where they are. Hear me, my chief. I am tired. My heart is sick and sad. I will fight.

You can't possibly sing happy birthday to him again. As a snow flies

0: for the song, especially for you. You're beautiful, man.
1: Wise man.